my heart. Why not wake up to encouragement? I'm Erica. 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

0: Spirit 105.3, and that is Elevation Rhythm and Washed. I am Steve. The Spirit Secret Sound is back tomorrow morning, and we are going to be, it's a fairly new sound, I should say. So there are not a lot of guesses to check at spirit1053.com. 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

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Okay, there's another match in Seattle, and it's a big one. Tomorrow, Team USA against Belgium, and from what I hear, the teams are pretty evenly matched.

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That's Jesus, and he's inviting you to a deeper relationship with him. 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

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Here's something to remember from 2 Peter chapter 3. The Lord isn't really being slow about his promise, as some people think. No, he is being patient for your sake. He doesn't want anyone to be destroyed, but wants everyone to repent.

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When you're feeling joyful, celebrate by thanking God for his goodness. And remember, God's joy gives you strength.

Patrick Mayberry, lead on Good Shepherd on Spirit 105.3. I am Steve, and I'm here to tell you where the fun is. First, let me tell you when the fun is. The fun is July 25th, and where is the fun? It's going to be at Christa Campus in Shoreline, again, July 25th. And what is the fun? The fun is Summerfest. Yes, you're invited to Summerfest. It's a free event. It's good for every age. And we've got things like a classic car show. We got some food trucks, free hot dogs, a kid.

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3: We had the scariest, windiest day ever recently. 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
6: When people talk about Chung Ye, they often say the same thing. He actually listens. And when something serious happens, that makes all the difference. 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My name is Taylor Mills, and at the Ye Law Firm, Chung Ye and his team represent people who've been injured in serious accidents throughout South King County, Tacoma, and the East Side. Former clients say their cases were taken seriously from the beginning. Their options were clearly explained and insurance companies were not allowed to rush or minimize what they were going through. 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
1: Hi, I'm Sandra from Kent. I'm from Blessing Alpha's tribe in Nigeria. I love his song, Lift Me Up. If somebody like that still has it in him to praise God and believe in God and trust in God, why can't I?
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1: Hi, I'm Max. 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

0: Mercy Me, Make It Well on Spirit 105.3. They have so many songs that are written to help people through troubled times and to see God in those times. And there's a line in here that I thought is really worth kind of thinking about. If you're going through something hard right now, it says this: keep this heart from hardening like stone. Show me through the pain that there's still a reason to praise. And there is, no matter what's happened in your life. Jesus died for you. He loves you. He rose again. He's defeated death. He wants you. And he's with you.
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3: That's Jessica from Puyallup, who took her son Cameron to a soccer match. It's World Cup summer in Seattle, and people are falling in love with our city.
4: I am grateful for the World Cup. In recent years, the city just hasn't been the same, and that speaks to the Lord's work in our city and in our community and our world, really. Thank you, Lord. We needed this.
3: Amen. Sarah from Muckleteo. The doors of Hope is Alive Church in Pioneer Square are open. 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
5: I pulled out our speaker and we just started sharing the goodness of God and love and truth. 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
19: 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I'm sweaty, I'm gross, I'm tired, I'm headed home. I was just on the line with my rental company. 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As soon as I hung up, I heard Worship Through It on the radio, and then you said, your breakthrough's coming through, I know it. And I was in prayer for that at that very moment. So thank you so much.

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I'm Laura from Lacey, and I love listening to Spirit 105.3. 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

0: I love how emphatic that is. That's John Reddick and No Fear on Spirit 105.3. Doesn't it seem like there's a lot of fear these days? Well, here's the good news. If you know Jesus, you don't have to be afraid. You are God's adopted child. He's your dad. 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Just go to spirit1053.com/whoisjesus, and we'll give you all kinds of resources to help you begin that journey.
1: More than 2,000 years ago, Jesus gave us the gift of a prayer, and Christians have been praying the Lord's Prayer ever since. So when we pray it, we're joining believers all around the world from every tradition, culture, race, and nationality, and even across the 2,000 years since Jesus first taught it. These are the people we'll one day stand beside, praising God for all eternity. So when we pray the Lord's Prayer, it's a little glimpse of heaven right here on earth. We'd love for you to pray it along with us every day at 5 a.m., 9 a.m., noon, and 5 p.m. And if you'd like to lead us in prayer, just text the word AMEN to 89419.

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I'm Brielle from Sawatch, Washington, and I love Spirit 105.3.

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1: 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And I don't know if you've ever been in a point in your life when you can look back and just say, oh my gosh, without God, I don't know where I would be. Looking at God and understanding how much He's done for you and knowing that the only thing that you can do is give Him the highest praise, which is holy, holy, holy.

0: 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Hi, I'm Steve. So we've got one of the really big games next tomorrow, actually. It's USA against Belgium in the round of 16 at Lumen Field right in Seattle. So cool to have that here. And if you're visiting from Belgium, welcome. Really glad you're here. This is very exciting, I think, for everybody. And if you've had a chance to kind of wander around the city a little bit before the game tomorrow, love to hear what you've liked most about Seattle. It's good to hear somebody else's, you know, an outsider's point of view. So let us know what you've loved about visiting Seattle. Text me at this number, 89419. That's 89419.
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0: 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It's good for our mental health. I think it's actually good for our physical health, and it's good for us spiritually because we're giving God credit, we're giving God glory that he deserves, and anytime we do that, we grow spiritually stronger. So it's totally worth it. What are your blessings? What good things happened this weekend? What has God blessed you with that has made you go, wow, I love that?
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0: 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I teach technicians. 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

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Colossians chapter 2 says, "Let your lives overflow with thanksgiving for all he has done." That's good for this month and all year.

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Hey, it's Sarah. God's great rescue plan. Romans 5:8 tells us that God shows his love for us in this: while we were still sinners, Christ died for us.

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0: Matthew West, Spirit 105.3. Hey, you know, you are invited to a party. Party is coming up on July 25th at right here at the Krista campus in Shoreline. It's where Spirit 105.3 is located. 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Hey, free hot dogs. 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We got food trucks. I mentioned the classic car show, Kids Zone. 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
1: For so many of us, church has different connotations when we think about the church. 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

Martin Luther said it best, pray and let God worry. 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

0: 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Hi, I'm Steve. So the Spirit Secret Sound is back tomorrow. It did take Friday off for the 4th of July holiday weekend. So we are going to continue with our fairly new sound. And if you haven't checked the guesses that have already been guessed, there's a short list of them at this point. But you might as well check them because you don't want to reuse any of those guesses. They're already wrong. So, and a special thanks to our friends at Elite Roofing who continue to make this possible. Not only the money in the piggy bank, but the extra $500 you get to pay forward. So thank you, Elite Roofing. We'll play at 8:30, 12:30, and 3:30 tomorrow.
1: More than 2,000 years ago, Jesus gave us the gift of a prayer. And Christians have been praying the Lord's Prayer ever since. So when we pray it, we're joining believers all around the world from every tradition, culture, race, and nationality, and even across the 2,000 years since Jesus first taught it. These are the people we'll one day stand beside, praising God for all eternity. So when we pray the Lord's Prayer, it's a little glimpse of heaven right here on earth. We'd love for you to pray it along with us every day at 5 a.m., 9 a.m., noon, and 5 p.m. And if you'd like to lead us in prayer, just text the word AMEN to 8944.

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2: 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I'm from Blessing Alpha's tribe in Nigeria. I love his song, Lift Me Up. If somebody like that still has it in him to praise God and believe in God and trust in God, why can't I? Sometimes.

0: 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What's going on? It's Josh. Have your eardrums settled down? Last night was so loud, but it was so fun to see all the fireworks. Even in a place, Maddie and I live in a place where technically fireworks are illegal. They're not allowed. We just had a fire in the backyard. It was fun to look up and see all the fireworks going off. Got to bed a little bit later than I would have liked because of them. But you know what? It was once a year. It's so fun. Who doesn't love the 4th of July? What did you get up to? Give me a text at 89419.
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3: That's Jessica from Puyallup, who took her son Cameron to a soccer match. 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
4: I am grateful for the World Cup. 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Thank you, Lord, if we needed this.
3: Amen. Sarah from Muckleteo. 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

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Here's Lord It Feels Good by Toby Mac.

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5: Hey, this is Cece Winans. Psalm 63 talks about God's love being better than life, and that is so true. When I think of the goodness of Jesus and all that he has done, I can't help but praise God. He's worthy of all of our praise, all of our strength. The Bible instructs us to love him with all of our heart, soul, and mind. Why? Because he deserves nothing less. He is worthy of it all.

Life is really hard. 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And I just need the constant encouragement. And I just need as many moments of worship throughout the day as

Peace isn't about the absence of problems. It's about the presence of Jesus. 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
1: Hi, I'm Max. Even when you don't think God is moving, He is. When you get discouraged, there could be a breakthrough right around the corner. 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

0: 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Something I've been working on in the summer, especially because, you know, it's so great that the weather is so nice, but I think it can be a distraction to me to just go out and go, when really I should be pausing and stopping and spending time with Jesus. And maybe you're in a similar boat. Maybe you're like, yeah, I should probably be spending a little bit more time reading my Bible, praying. I encourage you, go over to spirit1053.com. There are so many devotionals that you can pick from. They're all going to help you get into a great heart posture. You can start it tonight. It's not too late. And then just watch what fruit Jesus brings out of you over this upcoming week.
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It's not the artist, and honestly, it's not even Spirit 105.3. That's Jesus, and he's inviting you to a deeper relationship with him. 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

0: More than 2,000 years ago, Jesus gave us the gift of a prayer, and Christians have been praying the Lord's Prayer ever since. So when we pray it, we're joining believers all around the world, from every tradition, culture, race, and nationality, and even across the 2,000 years since Jesus first taught it. These are the people we'll one day stand beside, praising God for all eternity. So when we pray the Lord's Prayer, it's a little glimpse of heaven right here on earth. We'd love for you to pray it along with us every day at 5 a.m., 9 a.m., noon, and 5 p.m. And if you'd like to lead us in prayer, just text the word AMEN to 89419.
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0: 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I just love it.
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0: 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Is it late? I don't know. Maybe I feel old for saying that 11 o'clock is late. You know what? It's never too late to ask for prayer about anything. So if you need prayer for this coming Monday, something about work is just stressing you out. You cannot wait for next weekend to come fast enough. I encourage you, call me, 206-333-1053. I would love to take some time, get to know you, talk to you, and then pray for you for whatever you need. Nothing is too little. Nothing is too big to pray about. 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
3: That's Jessica from Puyallup, who took her son Cameron to a soccer match. 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
4: I am grateful for the World Cup. 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Thank you, Lord. We needed this.
3: Amen. Sarah from Muckleteo. The doors of Hope is Alive Church in Pioneer Square are open. 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
5: I pulled out our speaker and we just started sharing the goodness of God and love and truth. 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
3: 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Hey, what's going on? Happy Independence Day to you. We're so excited.
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3: Let's have a safe 4th of July.

Why not wake up to encouragement? Hi, it's Erica. 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

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But if not, how about letting God work the night shift for you? 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
1: Check it out. We have Grant's three things. Is this the right song?
0: Yes, it is.
1: It is?
0: Mm-hmm.
1: Cool.
0: All right. That tells you how long it's been since we've done
1: exactly.
0: it.
1: Exactly. I forgot.
0: I know what the music is.
1: My own music. All right. Three things, hopefully encouraging to you and helpful. Three things today. Three things that humble people don't do.
0: Ooh, okay.
1: It's actually really freeing.
0: Okay.
1: So as we grow in humility, mm-hmm. it actually is freeing. One of them is, let's start with this, pretend. Mm. What do I mean by that? We don't have to act like we have inside knowledge that we really don't have.
0: Mm-hmm.
1: Or make promises we can't keep. Mm-hmm. Or pretend that we're not good at stuff.
0: Mm-hmm.
1: Because that's the fake humility. It's
0: yeah.
1: actually not humility. It's
0: right.
1: like, no, I don't know. No. I mean, you can own it.
0: Mm-hmm. No pretending. I like
1: no,
0: that.
1: Just no pretending.
0: Mm-hmm.
1: You don't have to act like you're something you're not, and you don't have to downplay yourself either in areas that you act. No, you're gifted in that area. That's fine.
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1: This is really freeing. Things that humble people don't do.
0: Hmm.
1: We did one about pretending. And here's the second one, presuming.
0: Mm.
1: If you're humble, you realize, I don't know, really. I can't read minds.
0: Those three words, I don't know.
1: I don't know.
0: Yes.
1: You can say, I don't know.
0: Mm-hmm.
1: You don't have to confabulate, meaning coming up with a story,
0: mm-hmm.
1: when you actually don't know. Somebody asks you something, I actually don't know. Mm-hmm. Well, do you think this person was thinking, I don't know.
0: Yeah.
1: Well, where do you think, in this, you know, his motivation? Well, I don't know.
0: Yeah.
1: I don't. I mean, I can know some things. There's some things I can't. And I can own that. And it's, again, it's actually really freeing. You also don't know what the future is going to be.
0: Mm-hmm.
1: There's this humility in saying, you know, this is the plan.
0: Mm-hmm.
1: But it is a Lord willing thing.

be honest, I want to worship Jesus every day. I want my kids to be worshiping the Lord. And subconsciously, when we're listening to Spirit 105.3, it's constant worship and praise to Jesus. And it's just something that really can settle in the heart. And it changes your day. It changes the outlook. And it changes the way that we can look at people. It's something that I want my kids to experience.

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1: Doing Brandt's three things. It's three things that humble people don't do. And it's really freeing not to do this stuff. Here's the third one. Coerce. You see this with Jesus. He just doesn't coerce people. He has the power.
0: He never did it. That's true.
1: He has the power. I mean, you and I don't have the power to actually control other people. He actually does. And he doesn't do it. That's humility in and of itself. We aren't able to control other people. When I'm humble, I don't try.
2: 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These are the people we'll one day stand beside, praising God for all eternity. So when we pray the Lord's Prayer, it's a little glimpse of heaven right here on earth. 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

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If we were ever fighting in the car, we put the music on, and then instantly it was super peaceful. I'm Emma.

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1: Hi, this is Taylor Mills. Have you ever noticed some prayers don't change your situation, but they change you? 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
2: 105.3. Welcome to you. So glad you're listening. My name is Brant, by the way. Sherry is here, too. It is the 4th of July. Happy 4th of July to you. Maybe this is the first time you've ever heard the show because you got a rental vehicle.
3: Ah.
2: And somebody had this programmed in there, and you're like, what in the world?
3: Welcome.
2: What can we say
3: to make you not
2: hate us?
3: Well,
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2: There you go.
3: That's very good.
2: See, that's the kind of creativity that you can expect.
3: On the spot.
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1: Hey, this is Cece Winans. Psalm 63 talks about God's love being better than life. And that is so true. When I think of the goodness of Jesus and all that he has done, I can't help but praise God. He's worthy of all of our praise, all of our strength. The Bible instructs us to love him with all of our heart, soul, and mind. Why? Because he deserves nothing less. He is worthy of it all.

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1: Man, trust is such a big deal in Scripture. I guess it gets mentioned 100 times just in the book of John.
2: Wow.
1: The word for trust.
2: Wow.
1: Now, here's what's amazing about this. It's trust is a better translation, many scholars would say, of this Greek word pisteo than what we also turn it into, which is faith and belief. Mm-hmm. Trust, because it's like putting confidence, like putting yourself at risk, you know, because you trust somebody, you trust something. John 3:16, for God so loved the world that he gave his only son, that whoever trusts in him should not perish, but have everlasting life. A lot of times we translate that believe, but it's the same word for trust. Mm-hmm. It's pisteo again. Think about that. For those who trust will find this way of life, this eternal life, like those who trust him.
3: Praise, give him praise, give him praise. Praise the Lord. 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

0: It's Brant and Sherry. Lighthearted laughs.
1: I'm sorry.
0: And real substance.
2: Really, sorry, really serious.
1: Oh, really important. Serious. Okay.
0: With even more laughs. 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Oddly refreshing. 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
1: What is the essence of being human? Well, that's a big question. Created in the image of God. But I think some people will look at, you'll look back in time and they'll say, well, at one point, apparently they defined themselves by whether they could identify which pictures had a crosswalk in them or a stoplight. And they could click on those just to prove.
0: Yeah. And it's so stressful.
1: Yeah, totally. Okay. So that brings up another interesting philosophical question. Okay. Click call the ones that have motorcycles in them. Okay, well, half the front tire is in this.
0: Yes.
1: So is that a motorcycle?
0: Do you consider that?
1: Is it?
0: Well, here's what I'm thinking.
1: Or is it just a tire at that point?
0: Does the computer consider that a motorcycle? Will it consider, if I click
1: That's what I'm saying too.
0: Will it know that I'm a human?
1: That's what I mean too.
0: Yes.
1: Does it know that I'm struggling with this? What is a motorcycle? At what point does something become a motorcycle? Or how many parts do you subtract where, okay, that's not a motorcycle anymore? Right?
0: Yes.
1: So it's like the ship of Theseus. This is a classic problem.
0: Of course. Just to get my bank balance.
1: That's what makes us human. We don't understand this.

0: It's Brant and Sherry, where the laughs serve a purpose.
1: Just prepare to disagree, but you have a valid point.
0: Refreshingly odd, oddly refreshing. 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
1: If you're going through some tough stuff, I get it. I'm sorry that you're dealing with that. Here's a chance, though, to do the thing. And by the thing, I mean to actually praise God anyway. If you're somebody who trusts the Lord, do that. Mm. That's devastating for the enemy. Mm. Like, you're going through tough stuff, and even that didn't get you to curse him. Mm. It's just like the book of Job. And it's interesting, too, because Job will praise God anyway. Without knowing why he has to go through all this. He praises him anyway. And it started, the whole story started with the enemy talking to God.
0: Yeah, it does.
1: And the enemy just disappears from the whole story. Mm. Job will not give up. I'm going to praise God anyway. So if things aren't going that great and you're not feeling it, or like you've been going through tough stuff and you still thank the Lord, you're unstoppable.
2: 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Sometimes it's just a big old huge blowout. 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I'm Julie Lyles Carr, host of the All Mom Does podcast. And sibling rivalry, well, it's a real thing. 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
4: Hey, this is Chris with Stars Go Dim. 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
1: Hey, it's Sarah. You hear it often that you're not alone, but I've got the scripture to back it up. If you feel brokenhearted today, Psalm 34:18 reminds you, the Lord is close. Spirit
2: 105.3. Happy 4th of July to you. So glad you're listening. My name is Brant, by the way. Producer Sherry is here too. And we hope you have a great Independence Day. Be safe. Mm-hmm. But be awesome.
3: No, Brant.
2: And be awesome. What? I can't say it. Be awesome.
3: You can, but why? You're implying that.
2: You're the one implying that they don't go together.
3: You said but, which you means said, it negates what came before it. So be safe, but be awesome. Meaning, if the safety is going to get in the way of the awesomeness, go ahead and forego that. That's what I heard.
2: Well, you know what? I guess if you're just looking to be offended, I suppose. Be safe.
3: And.
2: And.
3: Okay.
2: Flesh, but be awesome. Be awesome.

0: why not wake up to encouragement? Hi, it's Erica. By faith, Noah built a ship in the middle of dry land. He was warned about something he couldn't see and acted out what he was told. The result? His family was saved, and Noah became intimate with God. Hi, it's Erica. Hey, no matter what anyone says or does, you are worthy of love. You always have been. You always will be loved.
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You know that good feeling you get when you hear your favorite song? It's not the artist, and honestly, it's not even Spirit 105.3. That's Jesus, and he's inviting you to a deeper relationship with him. 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
1: Question. Do you actually get wiser as you get older? The University of Michigan studied this.
0: Mm-hmm.
1: They had people answer Dear Abby, like, advice, questions.
0: Mm-hmm.
1: And said subjects in their 60s were better than younger ones at imagining different points of view and thinking of multiple resolutions and suggesting compromises.
0: That makes sense to me.
1: Yeah. I think it's generally true. Mm-hmm. My experience, though, is that you don't necessarily have to get wiser as you get older.
0: It's a choice.
1: But yeah. And if you're still insecure, mm-hmm. you're still going to be... There's still foolishness that you can get even more foolish as you get older.
0: Mm-hmm.
1: it's not necessarily going to happen, but it should.
2: Did you hear that? Gonna set the world on fire. For King and Country, the Most Beautiful Colors Tour is coming to Seattle Sunday, September 27th at the WAMU Theater. 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

0: Brent and Sherry are oddly refreshing, and they agree.
1: Yes. No! Yeah! No!
2: Woo!
0: Yep, just the right kind of weird.
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Jesus and how he saved us, and it has changed my life, getting my head straight. 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
2: I got more breaking animal news here.
1: Oh, do you?
2: Yeah.
3: Take a break, something different.
1: Mm-hmm.
3: World's ugliest dog. They just crowned another
4: That's
3: one.
4: That's so sad. Okay.
3: Did you see him?
4: I didn't.
3: Mr. No. Happy Face is his name. But here's the problem. Here's the problem. I think he's cute. I think most people do, but they always pick the same kind of ugly dog. It's the hairless
1: droopy face. Oh no! Okay.
3: No, it's a hairless dog that has like a tuft of fur at the top of his head.
1: Mm-hmm.
3: It's just a variation on a theme. The eyes are cross-eyed and googly, going different directions, and then his tongue sticks out one side of his mouth, and he's got an overbite. But it's the same. I'm just saying.
1: It's not funny. I'm sorry, no, Mr. Happy Face, just, if you're listening.
3: But that's every winter.
1: Right. It's pretty consistent.
3: Yeah, it's like, you need to let somebody else get in here.

I'm Carrie from Orting, and I listen every morning to get my head right. I'm a public school teacher, so I go in with a smile on my face after I've been worshiping all the way to work. I love Spirit 105.3.

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1: Just a little reminder, the Bible talks a lot about suffering and it doesn't flinch. So if you're like, why is there suffering in the world? Well, I don't have an easy answer for you, but there's no question we're told to trust God anyway. And it's all going to make sense in the end. Here's a bigger problem, though, a bigger question. Isn't why there's suffering in the world. It's why is everything, not everything, but almost everything, so beautiful? Why? We've talked about this before. Like, if you don't believe in a creator God, and you don't believe in beauty, goodness, and truth, like, look at the beauty. It doesn't have to be this way. Look at the colors. Look how a breeze feels. Look at a child's face. 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Like, why is there so much beauty? That's a real problem for people to have to answer. Mm-hmm. How did that happen?
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1: Hi, Paul here. 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
2: Yeah, but the 4th of July, they always have these headlines here. 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
3: Yeah, got it.
4: They always want us to feel terrible about ourselves in the headlines.
3: Right from the headline.
2: Big headline. Americans eat 1 billion hot dogs in July. All right, well, that does make us sound terrible.
3: Yeah, sure.
2: Oh, we're getting a billion. Okay, but there's 330 million of us.
3: Okay.
2: There's 3 hot dogs apiece over the course of a month.
3: That's not too bad.
2: 1/10. I feel pretty good about us right now. Facts.
3: Do the math.
2: Yeah.
3: Whoever wrote that.
2: Enough with your guilt trips. 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
1: It's called Mission Drift, and it's a real thing. Like, you start an organization, and then you have a mission, and then you wind up doing stuff.
2: Mm-hmm.
1: I wonder if they're concerned about it at all. I was just thinking about this because I was on Facebook.
0: Uh-huh.
1: But they're concerned about Mission Drift.
0: Facebook?
1: It's like, let's let college students get to know each other. That was the original thing. And now it's, let's build a machine intelligence that poses an existential risk to all of mankind.
0: They've gotten just a little off.
1: That's what I would think.
0: Just a little off.
1: Like the Meta glasses. Let's get college students. No, let's see if we can attach computers to people's faces. Sorry.
0: Mark, come back. That's over not, here.
1: That wasn't the original mission.
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0: Yeah.
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1: If you feel like you're kind of going in circles in life, I understand that feeling.
2: But I think that's what the scripture is about. Because in Proverbs, it talks about how God will make your path straight. Mm. And we want that instead of going in circles. We want to get where he wants us to go because we know it's a good place to be. And he says the way to do that is to trust him with everything you have. Trust in the Lord with all your heart. That's everything you have. Trust him. It means you don't have all the answers, but you're trusting him. And then it says, don't lean on your own understanding. In all your ways, submit to him. And he will make your path straight. He will get you where you need to go. He knows better than you, by the way, where you should go. And he has your best interests in mind. Trust him. Trust him. Trust him. This comes up over and over. We have to trust him.

life is really hard. My job is really hard. And I just need the constant encouragement. And I just need as many moments of worship throughout the day as

0: Matt and Sherry, where you'll feel the difference right away.
1: Yeah.
0: Refreshingly odd, oddly refreshing.
2: Yeah, you know what? That's true.
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1: I was thinking about the phenomenon of mission drift. We start with an idea like, hey, let's do this. And then it drifts into who knows what.
0: Yes.
1: Have we ever seen it worse than Google?
0: I don't know what the origin of Google was.
1: Let's organize information to make it searchable.
0: Okay.
1: They'll start a search thing.
0: Yeah. Okay.
1: Now they're working on immortality.
0: Well, there's still some organization there, yeah. I guess.
1: So it started with, let's try to search some stuff. And then, hey, we could do an email thing.
0: Yeah.
1: And then, oh, we can do maps.
0: Yeah. And then here's a document.
1: Hey, let's see if we can live forever. We're the ones who make it happen.
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1: For my entire life, I always struggled with self-worth and believing that I was actually worthy of love. It felt like no matter where I turned, I never felt good enough. But one day, I decided that I no longer wanted those voices to rule my life. I remember the day I wrote the song I wanted to write about my identity in Christ, a reminder for you and for me of the truth, that you are a child of God and that you are so deeply loved by Him. And the truth is, no matter what you've been through or what you've done, Jesus loves you and He wants a relationship with you. I'm Megan Woods, and this is my song, The Truth.

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1: please do.
2: By all means.
1: Please go off.
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1: For so many of us, church has different connotations when we think about the church. 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A little church is a song about that spot. I could use a little church right now.
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3: I'm Josh. 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
4: Hey, what's going on? 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
5: Yay.
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4: 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Yeah. 4th of July. 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
1: Hi, I'm Sandra from Kent. I'm from Blessing Alpha's tribe in Nigeria. I love his song, Lift Me Up. If somebody like that still has it in him to praise God and believe in God and trust in God, why can't I?
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1: Check it out. We have Brant's Three Things. Is this the right song?
0: Yes, it is.
1: It is? Mm-hmm. Cool. All right.
0: That tells you how long it's been since we've done it.
1: Exactly. I forgot
0: the music.
1: Forgot my own music. All right. Three things, hopefully encouraging to you and helpful. Three things today. Three things that humble people don't do.
0: Ooh, okay.
1: That's actually really freeing.
0: Okay.
1: So as we grow in humility, mm-hmm. it actually is freeing. One of them is, let's start with this, pretend. Mm. What I mean by that? We don't have to act like we have inside knowledge that we really don't have. Mm-hmm. Or make promises we can't keep. Mm-hmm. Or pretend that we're not good at stuff. Mm-hmm. Because that's the fake humility. It's yeah. actually not humility. It's right. like, no, I don't know. No. I mean, you can own it.
0: Mm-hmm. No pretending.
1: Just no pretending. Mm-hmm. You don't have to act like you're something you're not. And you don't have to downplay yourself either in areas that you are. You're gifted in that area. That's fine.
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I am Brielle from Sandwich, Washington, and I love Spirit 105.3.

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1: This is really freeing. Things that humble people don't do. 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We did one about pretending. And here's the second one, presuming. Hmm. If you're humble, you realize, I don't know, really. I can't read minds.
0: Those three words, I don't know.
1: I don't know. Exactly. Yes. You can say, I don't know. Mm-hmm. You don't have to confabulate, meaning coming up with a story, mm-hmm. when you actually don't know. Somebody asks you something, I actually don't know. Mm-hmm. Well, do you think this person was thinking, I don't know. Yeah. Well, where do you think, in this, you know, his motivation? Well, I don't know.
0: Yeah.
1: I don't. I mean, I can know some things, there's some things I can't, and I can own that. And it's, again, it's actually really freeing. You also don't know what the future is going to be. Mm-hmm. So there's a humility in saying, yeah, you know, this is the plan, mm-hmm. but it is a Lord willing thing.

0: 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It just is a space for my soul to be connected to the Maker when I need it, and which is all the time. But in this crazy busy world, mom of three, working full time, it just gives me a little bit of space to stay anchored and rooted.
1: Thank you.

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1: Doing Brant's three things. It's three things that humble people don't do. And it's really freeing not to do this stuff. Here's the third one. Coerce. You see this with Jesus. He just doesn't coerce people. He has the power.
0: Ever. He never did it.
1: He never does.
0: That's true.
1: He has the power. I mean, you and I don't have the power to actually control other people. He actually does. And he doesn't do it. That's humility in and of itself. We aren't able to control other people. When I'm humble, I don't try.
2: 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These are the people we'll one day stand beside, praising God for all eternity. So when we pray the Lord's Prayer, it's a little glimpse of heaven right here on earth. 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

0: It's Brant and Sherry. 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
1: Father in heaven, thank you for this
2: day. Dear God, I praise you because you are always...
3: Hi, Jesus.
0: The Bible reminds us, the Lord is near to all who call on him. That's why God gave us the gift of prayer, because he wants to talk with us.
1: It's like a hotline to God.
2: Yeah, you can just dial him up.
3: Isn't that cool? Give us this
0: day. Jesus taught us to pray, to be united as one. 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
4: Hi, my name is David Kim with Victory Beyond the Cup. Would you just pray with me? Would love to pray the Lord's Prayer together. Our Father, who art in heaven, hallowed be your name. Your kingdom come, your will be done on earth as it is in heaven. Give us this day our daily bread. Forgive us our trespasses as we forgive those who trespass against us. And lead us not into temptation, but deliver us from evil. For yours is the kingdom, the power, the glory forever and ever. Amen.
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1: Hey, this is Chris with Stars Go Dim. And I don't know if you've ever been in a point in your life when you can look back and just say, oh my gosh, without God, I don't know where I would be. Looking at God and understanding how much He's done for you and knowing that the only thing that you can do is give Him the highest praise, which is holy, holy, holy.

0: Spirit 105.3. That is Stars Go Dim and Holy. Good morning. I'm Steve in for Erica this morning. If you are running low on coffee, you're going to want to listen to Sarah later today between 10 and 2. She's got a chance for you to win a 2-month supply of Camino Island coffee, which of course is not only delicious, but it's fair trade and it's also shade grown too, so and organic. 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

Hi, this is Chance. Well, I actually grew up listening to Spirit 105.3. My mom and I would jam out in the car. Yeah, it's just always been a part of my everyday. Fantastic way to start the day every morning as I'm driving into work. And just thank you. Thanks for being there.

0: 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Okay, so we're hoping that this early in the morning the traffic's not so bad, but let's find out.
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2: Good morning. Well, there really isn't any traffic this early, especially after a holiday weekend. But we do have a big game tonight, USA versus Belgium at 5, so be sure to leave work early if you can before it gets too busy around Seattle Stadium. 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
3: Well, shaping up to be a really nice day across the Pacific Northwest to start off your week. It should be great weather for the soccer later on today. Going to top out in the high 70s. Can already see some blue sky right now. It's going to stay that way for a bulk of the day and really a lot of this week. Going to be really nice. If you're still hearing fireworks in your neighborhood this morning in Lake Stevens, it's 55 degrees at 538. 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

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It's not the artist, and honestly, it's not even Spirit 105.3. That's Jesus, and he's inviting you to a deeper relationship with him. 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Oh, Lord,

0: 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Hi, I'm Steve, and in for Erica. So, I was thinking about how we think about what Jesus has done for us, and sometimes you might even question whether he loves you. You think about the things where you've gone wrong, and or just it's hard. You know, the fact that you can't see him and all of that, it makes it hard. But here's how Jesus loves you. All of us have sinned and fallen short of the glory of God. The penalty for sin is death. Jesus stood in front of you and said, "Hold on, I'll pay."
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2: 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Traffic is from That's a Doozy. 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
3: Thank you so much, Donna. Well, blue sky and sunshine in the forecast today to start the week. Perfect weather for a soccer game, by the way. We'll be in the upper 70s today, probably the warmest day of the week. Still going to be likely in the 70s for the rest of the week. If you're wearing your Team USA jersey this morning in Sammamish, it's 51 degrees at 6:01. 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
0: You mentioned perfect weather for soccer. I was watching the France-Paraguay game, and it was in Philadelphia. It was 98 degrees there.
3: Oof, yeah, much better here today.
0: Yeah. Hey, so here's something to lift your spirit from U.S. men's soccer player Mark McKenzie. He is the one who knows all, knew all, yet still gives his all for me.
3: Sorry, I hit the button there.

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1: Hi, I'm Paul Fredericks. We don't always know why we go through the struggles we do, but God does. And these songs certainly help us lean into His superhuman love that'll cover us through it all.

0: Spirit 105.3. That is Warren Wells. I am Steve in for Erica, and I hope you had a great 4th of July weekend. We had a pretty good one. We didn't do a lot, though. We talked about going to the beach. Talked about it a lot. Talked about when we'd go and what we'd do. We did all of that, except actually go to the beach. We didn't go that far. Let's not go crazy here.
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3: That's Jessica from Puyallup, who took her son Cameron to a soccer match. 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
4: I am grateful for the World Cup. 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Thank you, Lord. We needed this.
3: Amen. Sarah from Muckleteo. The doors of Hope is Alive Church in Pioneer Square are open. 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

Actually, it's been just about a year right now. I started my relationship with God, and I just feel so much more of His presence when I'm listening to Spirit and music that is better for us to listen to and give us a heart.

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1: Spirit 105.3 with Phil Wickham and Awesome God. And it's a remake of a classic song by Rich Mullins. You know, thinking about God being awesome, he is. And here's one of many reasons. I mean, he is, on one hand, completely holy, which should be a problem for us since we're not. But he's also full of love and mercy. Those two things, in tension with each other, are part of what I think makes God awesome. And so he doesn't just love you. He's full of mercy. He doesn't just love who you will become as he grows you. He loves you right now. Even before you get those things you want to improve about yourself, he loves you now before those things ever happen. He'll change you, but that's because he loves you. So, he is awesome.
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3: In Tacoma on North 5 at Portland Avenue, we've got a crash blocking part of that off-ramp, so watch out for that. Out of Renton on North 405, it is busy from Highway 169 to Sunset Boulevard. Traffic is from That's a Doozy. What happens when kids ask the big faith questions? Hear the honest, funny, and deep moments on That's a Doozy at purposely.com. Helping to get you there safe and on time, I'm Donna for Spirit 105.3.
4: Thank you so much, Donna. Well, really nice day to start off your week. Blue sky and sunshine temperatures. Going to be close to 80 degrees today. There's a big soccer game going on downtown. They're going to be enjoying that great weather. Probably going to be the warmest day of the week, but shaping up pretty nicely. Should be in the 70s every day through Friday. If you're going to be eating leftover hot dogs and watermelon for days in Tacoma, it's 57 degrees at 627. 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
4: It's a big deal, I guess.
1: Well, here's a thought to lift your spirit from the Psalms. This I declare about the Lord. He alone is my refuge, my place of safety. He is my God. I trust in him.

0: Spirit 105.3. In just a few minutes, we have an expert prediction about the soccer match between USA and Belgium. Hang on.
1: Okay. I'm about to.

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1: Praise 106.5. Crowder there. I'm Steve in for Erica. Spirit 105.3. So you may have heard that there's a soccer tournament going on. I mean, it's like the biggest thing in the world. So you probably heard. Okay, so there is we have an expert, Luna the German Shepherd, who's was tasked with predicting who's going to win tonight between Team USA and Belgium. Now the idea was there are two bowls of treats, and one with a Belgian flag and one with an American flag, and the treats that Luna eats, whichever one she eats first, that's the winner. Didn't go exactly as planned. Luna didn't eat any treats and knocked over the Belgian flag. And the people in charge of this decided that that meant she was picking Team USA. So, to me that seems a little shaky, but, I don't know. They're the experts, and this is science after all, so I guess it's a Team USA win.
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3: 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We have breaking animal news. 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Loose parakeet causing damage to cars. He's in Inverness, Scotland. Mm. Apparently, he's been pecking at window seals and windshield wipers. And
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3: 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He didn't want to wake up in Inverness, Scotland.
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9: You know, I deliver overnight for Amazon, and I just ran up and downstairs all for the last couple hours. I'm sweaty, I'm gross, I'm tired, I'm headed home. I was just on the line with my rental company. Our rent is going through the roof. My husband and I are both looking for jobs. As soon as I hung up, I heard Worship Through It on the radio, and then you said, your breakthrough's coming through, I know it. And I was in prayer for that at that very moment. So thank you so much.

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I'm Steve, and for Erica this morning. So if you're going through a hard time, just remember that Jesus loves you. He died for you. You're his child.

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Well, to be honest, I want to worship Jesus every day. I want my kids to be worshiping the Lord. And subconsciously, when we're listening to Spirit 105.3, it's constant worship and praise to Jesus. And it's just something that really can settle in the heart. And it changes your day. It changes the outlook. And it changes the way that we can look at people. It's something that I want my kids to experience every day.

0: 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Lead on, Good Shepherd. That is Patrick Mayberry. I am Stephen for Erica. So, you know, you hear people or see if you bother to read some of the stuff people say to each other on social media when it comes to, and whether it's politics or whatever. I know I probably shouldn't be paying attention, but people will call other people sheep. And I think it's kind of funny in a way, because it's actually not an insult if your shepherd is Jesus, the Good Shepherd. It's good to be a sheep then. I don't know how good I am at being a sheep. You know what I mean? Sometimes it seems like when we were kids, we were probably at our peak sheephood then. We knew we needed our parents. We knew we needed teachers, adults to lead us. Then we grew up, and I don't know about you, but I get this, you know, I'll figure it out myself attitude going, which doesn't always work out so well. And then instead of having the faith of a child, you have more like the faith of a teenager. So here's the thing. We've got a shepherd now who's better than any parent or teacher or human role model. It might be hard to admit it, but it really is good to be a sheep.
1: Hi, Edward here. Don't you worry. Donna's got you. Why don't you go get yourself some coffee and relax? It's all going to be okay.
2: That sounds nice, doesn't it? In Tacoma on North 5 at Portland Avenue, we've got a crash still blocking part of the off-ramp there, so keep an eye out for that. Out of Renton on North 167, it is crowded at 405, and then on North 405 to Highway 169. Then on North 405 from Highway 169 to 44th. I think I misread that. We do have a big game tonight, USA versus Belgium at 5, so be sure to leave work early before it gets busy around Seattle Stadium. 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
3: Thank you so much, Donna. Well, it's going to be a great day out there today to start off your week. Blue sky and sunshine in the forecast. Temperature is going to be in the upper 70s today. Perfect for the soccer game a little bit later on. Probably the warmest day of the week today. 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
0: And if you're Belgian, give me a call. 206-333-1053. 206-333-1053. I'd love to know what you have enjoyed in Seattle. And if I go to Belgium, where should I go? 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Here's a thought to lift your spirit from Martin Luther King. 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
2: Hi, I'm Steve. 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

0: 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Hi, I'm Steve. That's for King and Country. 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I'm sitting in for Erica this morning. Okay, so the big game is tonight. It's Final 16 in the World Cup, USA against Belgium in Seattle, which is so cool. So I would love to reach across the aisle here. If you're from Belgium and you're visiting, call me, 206-333-1053. I'd love to hear from you about how your stay in Seattle has been. What have you enjoyed? There are so many choices. You've got the gum wall, the Fremont Troll, or High Place Market, obviously the Space Needle, the Great Wheel. There's so much to see. You can walk through the cool neighborhoods in Queen Anne. Would love to just know what it is that you've enjoyed. And then the other question is, I've been to Belgium once. I was in Bruges, which is one of my favorite places I've ever been. Where should I go next time? 206-333-1053. 206-333-1053. We'd love to hear from some Belgians this morning.
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0: 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I teach technicians. 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

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He wants to know how you really feel. You can tell him.

0: Spirit 105.3. That's Jamie McDonald and Lauren Daigle. I am Steve, and maybe you feel desperate. Maybe you that song really connects with you. It's a great song. I can certainly see why. But you know, God wants to hear from you. He's not interested in the kind of church lobby, how's it going? Oh, everything's going great, or not too bad, or whatever, where we just kind of gloss over and put a happy face on things. You can speak to him in ways that are totally and utterly raw. You can see that in the Psalms. And as though we don't really understand, sometimes this is an old saying, but I think it's really true, that we don't understand really that Jesus is all we need till he's all we have. And he is all we need.
1: 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You know what time it is. It's traffic time. Traffic time with Donna.
2: Thanks, Nora. Heading out of Renton on North 167, it is busy at 405, and then on North 405 from Highway 169 to 44th. If you're heading into Seattle on North 5, it's starting to get crowded right around Michigan Street. Traffic is from KCIS. 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
3: Thank you so much, Donna. Well, a great day out there on this Monday to get your week started with some sunshine and blue sky. We're going to be in the upper 70s temperature-wise today. Probably going to be the warmest day of the week, but still looking like we'll be in the at least low 70s throughout most of this week. 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

0: Rachel Lampa on Spirit 105.3. I am Steve, and for Erica, I got to say congratulations to 252 people. Not individually, and I don't know their names, so there's no fear of me in doing all that. No, congratulations to the 250 immigrants who became U.S. citizens on our 250th birthday at a ceremony at Seattle Center. Welcome to the family.
1: More than 2,000 years ago, Jesus gave us the gift of a prayer, and Christians have been praying the Lord's Prayer ever since. So when we pray it, we're joining believers all around the world, from every tradition, culture, race, and nationality, and even across the 2,000 years since Jesus first taught it. These are the people we'll one day stand beside, praising God for all eternity. So when we pray the Lord's Prayer, it's a little glimpse of heaven right here on earth. We'd love for you to pray it along with us every day at 5 a.m., 9 a.m., noon, and 5 p.m. And if you'd like to lead us in prayer, just text the word AMEN to 89419.
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1: Hey, this is Cece Winans. Psalm 63 talks about God's love being better than life. And that is so true. When I think of the goodness of Jesus and all that he has done, I can't help but praise God. He's worthy of all of our praise, all of our strength. The Bible instructs us to love him with all of our heart, soul, and mind. Why? Because he deserves nothing less. He is worthy of it all.

0: 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Hi, I'm Steve, and for Erica. So God is worthy of all praise. He is. He's so good to us. And it's good for us to remember how good he is. And for the things that he's done for us, it's healthy to be thankful. I think it promotes a lot of good stuff and helps us avoid some bad stuff. Like, for example, have you ever seen anybody angry and thankful at the same time? I mean, maybe there might be somebody who goes, well, thank you very much. But I'm going to go out on a limb and say that guy's not actually thankful. So I think it's hard to be thankful and anxious at the same time. It's hard to be thankful and depressed at the same time. It's easy to be thankful and joyful. And it's easy to be thankful and have a sense of peace. It seems like thankfulness is a way to activate a lot of the other good things that God has for us.
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2: Well, if you're heading out of Bothell on South 405, it is busy from Canyon Park to Northeast 160th. Then into Seattle on North 5, the slowdown starts around Albro Place. Then out of Renton on North 167, it's crowded as you're lining up to get onto 405. And then once you're there, it'll stay crowded to 44th. Traffic is from God on the Go, bringing you quick, encouraging devotionals to strengthen your faith as a family, anytime, anywhere. 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
3: Thank you so much, Donna. Well, a great day outside to start your week. Blue sky and sunshine in the forecast today. Really good weather for a soccer game in Seattle later on. Team USA will be here at 5 o'clock against Belgium. We'll be in the upper 70s today. Probably the warmest day of the week going to be today. And if you're wearing your Team USA gear this morning in Kenmore, it's 62 degrees at 8:01. 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
0: And here's the thought to lift your spirit from U.S. men's soccer player Mark McKenzie. God is the one who knows all, knew all, and yet still gives his all for me.

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I'm Sarah. You know God gives strength, so you don't have to do it on your own. 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

0: 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Hi, I'm Steve in for Erica. I love stories that show us that heroes come in all shapes and sizes and ages, like 11-year-old Avery from Lexington, Kentucky. He was at his apartment complex pool, and he noticed a guy was in trouble. He was drowning, and nobody was doing anything. Everybody froze, and he jumped in, and I'll let him tell the story.
1: Someone's got to do something. No one was doing anything, so I put on my goggles. I went underwater. I grabbed him up, and I just felt really bad because there is no way that I was going to let another man die today. He's a human being. He should be treated as such.
0: That's awesome. Now, just to be clear, he said something about not letting another man die today. There weren't any other people dying, but I feel like that he's got a flair for telling the story, and I think he's going to be ready to discuss the movie rights here pretty soon.
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I was a little kid, my dad would always put the radio station on for us, and it would just make us feel really happy. If we were ever fighting in the car, we put the music on, and then instantly it was super peaceful. I'm Emma from Monroe, and I love Spirit 105.3.

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0: 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Hi, I'm Steve, in for Erica. So, you got heaven on your mind? I can see why you would. There's a lot of things that happen that we interact with. Some are good, and some are not so good. But particularly when the world is feeling bad, having heaven on your mind isn't the worst thing you can do, especially when you consider Revelation 21:4. He will wipe every tear from their eyes. There will be no more death or sorrow or crying or pain. All these things gone for good.
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4: 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That's backing things up to Alboro Place. Then in Renton on North 405, it's going to be a struggle from Highway 167 to 44th. 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
5: Thank you so much, Donna. Well, turning into a gorgeous Monday morning for you today. Blue sky and sunshine. Perfect weather for a soccer game a little later on. U.S. and Belgium at 5 o'clock from Seattle today. We'll be in the upper 70s today. Going to stay in the 70s all week, but I think today is going to be the warmest one of the bunch. 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
0: Here's one thought to lift your spirit. 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Here's a better thought to lift your spirit. From the Psalms, this I declare about the Lord. 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
2: This is Annika.
1: Annika, how was your 4th of July?
2: Well, my friend lives up by an airport in Silverdale, and we went up, and there was hardly anybody there, but they had the best fireworks ever.
1: Awesome. That's so cool. Hey, well, here's some other good news. You're the 9th caller. You're going to get to play the Spirit Secret Sound.
2: Oh, wow. I thought I was too late to get in.
1: No, you're right on the money. So it's $735 plus $500 you can pay forward to anyone you want. Do you have any idea what you do with either of those?
2: Yes, part of it for my business and the other part for donation.
1: Okay. Oh, perfect. All right. Well, here we go. We're going to play this sound for you. And here it is again.
2: A pop can or some kind of can like that.
1: Opening a pop can. Let's check with the judges. Mm-hmm. Judges, what do you think?
3: Oh, no. That ball went out of bounds. Throw in another guess later.
1: Okay.
2: All right.
1: Thanks for trying.
2: All right, yeah.
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Colossians chapter 2 says, "Let your lives overflow with thanksgiving for all he has done." That's good for this month and all year.

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1: Father, let your kingdom come. Father in heaven, thank you for this
2: 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God, I praise you because you are always...
3: Hi, Jesus.
0: The Bible reminds us, the Lord is near to all who call on him. That's why God gave us the gift of prayer, because he wants to talk with us.
1: It's like a hotline to God.
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3: Isn't that cool? 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
0: 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Jesus taught us to pray, to be united as one. 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
4: My name is Annette, and I'm from Westgate Chapel. Would you join me in the Lord's Prayer? Our Father, who art in heaven, hallowed be your name. Your kingdom come. And your will be done on earth as it is in heaven. Give us this day our daily bread, and forgive us our trespasses as we forgive those who trespass against us. And lead us not into temptation, but deliver us from evil. For yours is the kingdom, the power, and the glory forever and ever. Amen.
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1: Yeah, it's just like a lifeline to God. 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

0: Spirit 105.3 from Southern California surf and skate culture. That's how they grew up. That's a band Hopeful and Everything Is Better. Hi, I'm Steve, and for Erica, and we want to invite you to a party. July 25th, it's a Saturday, at Krista Campus in Shoreline. That's right where Spirit 105.3 is. We are going to have a great time. It's Summerfest. It's the third annual, and Venture Church will be here leading outdoor worship. We've got free hot dogs. Free hot dogs! Don't tell Joey Chestnut. He's the guy who won the Nathan's thing, and they have it every 4th of July. And we're not going to do any, there's no eating contest. Nothing like that. Food trucks will be there. We've got a kid zone and a classic car show. This is all fun. 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

0: Forrest Frank and Your Way's Better on Spirit 105.3. Hi, I'm Steve, and for Erica. And it's the final match in the, of the World Cup in Seattle is today. But what a way for Seattle to go out with Team USA playing Belgium for a chance to make the quarterfinals. This is huge. And from what I've read, the experts, they think that this match is pretty even. So it's going to be really exciting. Hey, if you're going, good for you. Be loud.
1: 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And Christians have been praying the Lord's Prayer ever since. So when we pray it, we're joining believers all around the world from every tradition, culture, race, and nationality, and even across the

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1: 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He refreshes my soul.

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1: 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Mr. Beaver said, Aslan is a lion. 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

0: because we just need to keep hearing it. 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I do. I got all my worries in my head that I keep trying to lay at the foot of the cross, and then I pick them back up again. I'm like, I'm just going to think about this some more. And then I set it back down at the feet of Jesus. It's like, okay, I'm going to leave it here this time. I'm going to leave it with you, Lord. I trust you. Well, maybe I'll just pick it up one more time, look at my problems one more time. No, leave it there. That song helps me unravel my anxious thoughts and leave them with Jesus where they belong. I love that this music, it does more than give you something to sing along to. It gives you a template for how to pray and where to cast your cares, because he cares for you.
1: Praise, give him praise, give him praise. Praise the Lord. 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
1: We're not called to a life of rule keeping. 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Without love, it's just noise. 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
2: You know, I deliver overnight for Amazon, and I just ran up and downstairs all for the last couple hours. I'm sweaty, I'm gross, I'm tired, I'm headed home. 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As soon as I hung up, I heard Worship Through It on the radio, and then you said, your breakthrough's coming through, I know it. And I was in prayer for that at that very moment. So thank you so much.

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5: 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I'm from Blessing Alpha's tribe in Nigeria. I love his song, Lift Me Up. If somebody like that still has it in him to praise God and believe in God and trust in God, why can't I?
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1: Hi, I'm Max. Whether you're raising a shout of praise or complaining in the loudest voice you have, let the God of the universe know what's on your mind. He just wants to hear from you.

You know that good feeling you get when you hear your favorite song? It's not the artist, and honestly, it's not even Spirit 105.3. That's Jesus, and he's inviting you to a deeper relationship with him. 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
1: Hey, this is Cece Winans. Psalm 63 talks about God's love being better than life. And that is so true. When I think of the goodness of Jesus and all that he has done, I can't help but praise God. He's worthy of all of our praise, all of our strength. The Bible instructs us to love him with all of our heart, soul, and mind. Why? Because he deserves nothing less. He is worthy of it all.

0: When CC Winans leads, I want to follow where she's going because she knows the love of Jesus. And I just feel like her music is anointed. So grateful you and I were just singing along with that one. My name is Sarah. How's your summer going? Maybe catching up on some sleep for the weekend. I don't know about you, but we had fireworks going on well into the early morning hours. I'm just like, okay, everybody, night, night, you're done. If you need a little extra coffee this week, I am giving away a 2-month supply of fresh, organic shade-grown Camino Island coffee, and it ships straight to your door. That's my favorite way for stuff to arrive. If you want to get in the drawing, send me a coffee cup and then a coffee cup emoji. And all the World Cup emojis. 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

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When I'm in the car, it just gives me a little bit of space to stay rooted and connected. 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

Hey, this is Phil Wickham, and I want to remind you today that our God is an awesome God. He is so huge and transcendent and eternal, and yet He knows you and loves you and wants you so badly to be a part of His family. He sent His Son on a rescue mission to save you. He is not just awesome in power and majesty. He is awesome in love, and may we turn and worship Him in response for all that He has done, all that He is, and all that He has promised. Our God is an awesome God.

0: That is Phil Wickham on Spirit 105.3. If you didn't get enough hot dogs and brats over the weekend, can I invite you to an encore summer barbecue? This one is happening July 25th. We're calling it Summerfest, and it starts with a classic car show. This is all free, by the way. 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It's going to be at the Krista Ministries campus in Shoreline. We did this last year. The weather was perfect. It's a great time to run into people you haven't seen in a while. And then we cap it off with an outdoor worship night with Venture Church leading us this year. So we would love to have you join us. All of it, our treat. We just want to host you, spend the day together. 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
9: 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And I don't know if you've ever been in a point in your life when you can look back and just say, oh my gosh, without God, I don't know where I would be. Looking at God and understanding how much He's done for you and knowing that the only thing that you can do is give Him the highest praise, which is holy, holy, holy.

I have to tell you, my kids, they belt every single song out, and it's just, it's hard right now in life, and I'm just forever grateful for you guys. Truly, it picks up me every single morning, and it just settles your heart. I'm Brielle from Sandwich, Washington, and I love Spirit 105.3.

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1: day.
2: God, I praise you because you are always...
3: Hi, Jesus.
0: The Bible reminds us, the Lord is near to all who call on him. That's why God gave us the gift of prayer, because he wants to talk with us.
1: It's like a hotline to God.
2: Yeah, you can just dial him up.
3: Isn't that cool?
0: Jesus taught us to pray, to be united as one. So let's come together as one body to pray the prayer that Jesus gave us.
4: 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Would you pray with me? 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
3: That's Jessica from Puyallup, who took her son Cameron to a soccer match. It's World Cup summer in Seattle, and people are falling in love with our city.
4: I am grateful for the World Cup. 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Thank you, Lord. We needed this.
3: Amen. Sarah from Muckleteo. 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
1: Well, it sounds like you're opening something. Opening what? A bottle of soda.
0: Are we opening a bottle of soda?
2: Ah, that just missed the goal. Kick it again and you'll score.
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0: I will neither confirm nor deny. If you're floating for a hint, it's too soon, Susan, too soon.
1: Okay, thank you very much. Have a wonderful day.
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It just is a space for my soul to be connected to the Maker when I need it, and which is all the time. But in this crazy busy world, mom of three working full time, it just gives me a little bit of space to stay anchored and rooted.

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0: That is Josiah Queen and Brandon Lake, Spirit 105.3. Hi there, I'm Sarah. I was taking the recycle out to the curb, and on my way back into the house, I stopped. I saw the cutest little snail just carrying his little house on his back, slowly making his way. Just, I don't know, from one side of the garden to the other. I don't even know. Where was he going? Why was he going there? All I know is he was doing it slowly. And I stopped and I took my phone and I got down on his level because I knew my daughter would think he was cute. So, and I just remember watching, he was just taking his time. And I got a good reminder of just some Sabbath inspiration. And in case you need it today, I actually Googled, I was like, what are some Bible verses on slowing down? And I found one, I wrote it down, Ecclesiastes 4:6, better one handful with tranquility than two handfuls with toil and chasing after the wind. I'm going to read that again. Better one handful with tranquility than two handfuls with toil and chasing after the wind. So instead of just chasing, I don't know, the rat race, chasing more as culture wants us to do, Scripture tells us it's better just to have one handful that you are content with. It was a great message to me, brought to you by the snail that I saw. Spirit 105.3.
1: More than 2,000 years ago, Jesus gave us the gift of a prayer, and Christians have been praying the Lord's Prayer ever since. So when we pray it, we're joining believers all around the world from every tradition, culture, race, and nationality, and even across the 2,000 years since Jesus first taught it. These are the people we'll one day stand beside, praising God for all eternity. So when we pray the Lord's Prayer, it's a little glimpse of heaven right here on earth. We'd love for you to pray it along with us every day at 5 a.m., 9 a.m., noon, and 5 p.m. And if you'd like to lead us in prayer, just text the word AMEN to 89419.
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1: Hi, I'm Sandra from Kent. I'm from Blessing Alpha's tribe in Nigeria. I love his song, Lift Me Up. If somebody like that still has it in him to praise God and believe in God and trust in God, why can't I?
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0: feel like the summertime is a great time to connect with your kids even more and their friends. Waverly, my daughter, is 18. My son, Drew, is 21. It's Spirit 105.3. I feel like I'm a huge part of their friends' circle, and I have been forever. They will FaceTime me at night with all their friends on the phone. I'm like, why are you FaceTiming me? Katie is in Cincinnati. She's 18. And Waverly and I have been talking to her for quite a while. And I said, Katie, what do you think is something good that you've learned from hanging out with our family?
1: You guys know how to break somebody out of their comfort zone.
0: Oh, bring somebody out of their comfort zone, like putting them on the radio.
1: Exactly that. You guys know how to make a serious situation turn into something very calm and laid. You guys are just overall pretty good people.
0: Well, I'm glad to hear that, Katie. We love you. And you're part of my family, even though we've had our ups and downs in this friendship since... How long have y'all been friends?
1: 5 years now.
0: I asked Waverly this. As an 18-year-old girl, what is your biggest stress in life?
1: Trying to find out how to navigate adulthood.
0: Yeah.
1: And how that looks for me rather than how I've seen it in my life. An example would be like what my life will look like after I graduate high school. Getting my license, trying to find somewhere to live on my own, trying to find out how to do all that.
0: But I try to tell you girls, you don't have to have it all figured out in one day. I think you both worry about your future so much that it paralyzes you in today. What is something that I always tell you? Find 10 things you're grateful for every single day, write it down, and focus on those things, because whatever you focus on, it magnifies.
1: I would say today I'm extremely grateful for, well, you and your family, including Waverly.
0: Aww.
1: Finishing my schoolwork.
0: Mm-hmm.
1: I'd say my family as well.
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1: I wanted to hear Jamie McDonald, Desperate. It like re-energizes me, you know, because I'm in recovery now, and it kind of reminds me when I was desperate to have Jesus Christ in my life.

0: What a beautiful Monday. 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I'm Taylor.
1: Okay, I'm going to be a little dramatic. I'm going to blame things on my mom for a second, even though I'm a grown up. When I was growing up, my mom was so serious about sleep. Like, you need 8 hours or you're going to ruin your life. So now I can't even set my alarm without doing the math. And if I see that I'm getting less than 8 hours, instant panic. Like, well, I guess I'll be tired all day. Tomorrow's going to be dramatic. I've had to stop that. And the thing is, I know adults who get 5 hours and they're perfectly fine. Meanwhile, I'm over here counting backwards from my alarm clock like it's like a NASA launch. Seriously. Anybody else like that? Please tell me that I'm not the only one traumatized by my mom's 8 hour rule of sleep. They say the average adult actually gets 6 hours and 30 minutes a night.
0: I would say we all probably could do better at getting at least 8 hours of sleep a night. No, you're not alone in that. There's a neuroscientist that I study, and he says it's all in how you think when you wake up. If you didn't get enough sleep, do not ruminate over that fact. Just keep saying, I can do this today. Kind of you are what you think. It's Spirit 105.3.
2: More than 2,000 years ago, Jesus gave us the gift of a prayer, and Christians have been praying the Lord's Prayer ever since. So when we pray it, we're joining believers all around the world from every tradition, culture, race, and nationality, and even across the 2,000 years since Jesus first taught it. These are the people we'll one day stand beside, praising God for all eternity. So when we pray the Lord's Prayer, it's a little glimpse of heaven right here on earth. We'd love for you to pray it along with us every day at 5 a.m., 9 a.m., noon, and 5 p.m. And if you'd like to lead us in prayer, just text the word AMEN to 89419. 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

0: 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I'm Taylor Mills. You are so sweet to call the show. You wanted to know how my visit with my son Drew went. As you can hear, I've been sick, and I'm going to blame it on the hike at Mount Baker, and my allergies must have gotten triggered, and then I got sick.
1: I've never been there. Oh, wow, and I've lived here my whole life, you know?
0: Yeah, it was awesome. If I would have known that I was going to get sick, I would have still done it. Beautiful.
1: Oh, my gosh. Well, I was thinking about you, and I just wanted to call and say hi.
0: That's what I love about the community here. We all just kind of hang out and we get to know each other's lives. It's so awesome. I'm glad you

0: call.
1: I was glad to hear your son was here, and I love hearing your stories of what's going on in your life. Oh, and I hope to see you at another concert soon. One of these times again.
0: I hope to see you at another concert, too. 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So I don't know when I'm going to be at the next one, but I promise I'll be there, and you come up to me.
1: I will.

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1: Hi, it's Erica. 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We were just curious, the scientist said. We just wondered about the blank patch of universe. But what they found in the darkness, in the nothingness, were millions of galaxies. What looked to be empty was anything but. Because God, who made the galaxies, is always working way before we ever see the work.
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1: Hi, I'm Max. Jesus tells us to pray for our daily bread. 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You might need a different size loaf depending on...

Love that song. It's Spirit 105.3. I'm Taylor. That song, Holy from Stars Goes Dim, it gets stuck in my brain all day long. Here's Taryn Wells, another one that gets stuck in my mind. Fears go.

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0: 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Hi, my name's Taylor Mills. We've got producer Aaron hanging out, and you? Psychologists say if you take one word that describes each week that you live in, and you write it down, and you post it somewhere where you can see it, it's going to help you kind of remember, all right, like, I need peace this week. Or maybe your word is motivation. Maybe your word is gratitude. If you post that somewhere, I guess it psychologically helps us. Mine would be waiting. What would yours be?
1: Tired.
0: Aw, I just feel so bad for you.
1: No, well, I'm blessed.
0: You are blessed. But I know having young children, it's hard. Trust me, I lived it. If you want to call and tell us what your word would be, 206-333-1053. Plus, maybe you could have some compassion and empathy and words of hope for Aaron in this season of being exhausted with a 1- and a 3-year-old.
1: I'm not trying to complain.
0: No, you're not, but you do get up early.
1: Yeah, well, I do my overtime shift when I get home.
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0: 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Just a beautiful summertime day here in the Pacific Northwest. If you're in Seattle, 82. A low in the 50s. Tomorrow, 78. Wednesday, 72. So a slight cool down ahead for Tuesday with a chance of kind of few midweek showers. Otherwise, sunshine and highs mostly in the 70s. I am loving it. I hope you're having an awesome Monday. Kind of recovering maybe from the holiday weekend or those 4th of July firecrackers.

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My name is Taylor Mills. We're about 9 minutes away from playing the Spirit Secret Sound from Elite Roofing. 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

You know that good feeling you get when you hear your favorite song? It's not the artist, and honestly, it's not even Spirit 105.3. That's Jesus, and he's inviting you to a deeper relationship with him. If you want to grow closer or just to know more, reach out and text the word Jesus to 89419.

0: I hope you had a great weekend. My name's Taylor Mills at Spirit 105.3. Got to hang out with one of my friends over the weekend, and she said, hey, I want you to taste this tea. And when I tried it, it was a little bitter, and it got me thinking about seasons of being bitter in my life. Things that didn't turn out the way you thought they would. A relationship ended, a job situation hurt you, a coworker, a neighbor, someone disappointed you in a way you didn't see coming. I've had that happen, and then suddenly life feels different. And that bitter feeling that you have, you cannot carry that around. You're still moving forward, but there's bitterness sitting in your heart. And there's a moment in scripture where people finally find water after walking in the desert for days, but when they drink it, it's bitter. It's undrinkable. And honestly, that's how life can feel sometimes. But then God does something interesting. He transforms the water, not by removing it, but by changing it. And that's something I've noticed about my own life, that sometimes God doesn't take away the hard seasons. Sometimes he slowly changes what it produces in us until the very thing that hurt us starts making us stronger and different and better, maybe softer. I try to tell my kids that some of the healthiest people aren't the ones who avoided hurt. They're the ones who let pain make them wiser instead of harder.
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Actually, it's been just about a year right now. I started my relationship with God, and I just feel so much more of his presence when I'm listening to spirit and music that is better for us to listen to and get with the heart.

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1: Yeah, Dan, where are you calling from today?
2: Well, right now I'm in Shoreline. Well, I had a doctor's appointment. Just kind of hanging out at Starbucks here. Enjoying this wonderful weather with my scooter.
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1: Have you been trying for a long time?
2: 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I've gotten through a few times.
1: 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You think you know what it is?
2: I think. I'll give it a shot.
1: All right, let's try it together, my friend. Are you ready?
2: All right.
1: I'm going to play it twice for you. Here we go. Okay, one more time.
2: But I'm going to go with an abacus Chinese. Calculators.
1: Oh, a calculator. I can picture it. It's one of the oldest calculating tools in the world, and it uses beads that slide along a rod inside like a wooden frame. Is that what you're talking about?
2: Abacus, you know, it's a
1: Abacus calculator.
2: Yeah.
1: Okay.
3: I'll give your enthusiasm a 10, but your guess wasn't quite right.
1: Aw, well, you get to try again tomorrow morning.
2: Oh, yeah.
1: Yeah, and then also at lunch with Sarah Taylor.
2: Oh, okay.
1: Dan, we love you. Wonderful. Thank you for listening from Shoreline, hanging out, having
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2: Sure. Yeah, it's been a pleasure. 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

0: Thank you for calling with your words of wisdom or some hope or good news or even your testimony. It's Spirit 105.3. I'm Taylor. You said, I just feel like somebody needs to have some hope today. Tell me, what's on your heart?
1: My biggest piece of advice and the biggest thing I can tell you to do is to pray without ceasing, because the answer may not come immediately, but the answer will come. And you're just going to be amazed because you know that it was God and nothing else. God.

0: 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And I just need the constant encouragement. And I just need as many moments of worship throughout the day as I can get.
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5: Good afternoon. Today we're looking at a little bit busier of a day on the roads with the World Cup match between the U.S. and Belgium starting at 5 today. With that said, let's take a look at the roads. In Seattle on South 5, there's an accident blocking the on-ramp on Boylston Avenue East. Traffic is backed up to Lake City Way. In Seattle on South Highway 99, traffic is slow from Virginia Street till you get past Lumen Field. Also, due to the soccer match, Alaskan Way is closed north and southbound between Elliott Way and Spring Street. 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
1: Seattle is the buzzword. Nationwide, all around the world, I have people texting me saying, what's it like in Seattle right now? As we prepare for the final World Cup match, the U.S. faces Belgium. So the kickoff is set for 5 p.m. The stadium gates open around 2 p.m. And they're saying they're expecting some of the largest crowds of the tournament. And I'm telling you, my phone is blowing up from all over. People saying, what's Seattle like right now? So if you want to tell me what it's like where you are, or if you're going to watch the game, how you're going to celebrate it, be part of the show at 206-333-1053.

0: I don't know who needs to hear this, and you can agree with me, but I think the job of being a parent, it never gets easier. It just changes. My name is Taylor at Spirit 105.3. My son Drew was just here visiting. He's gone back to East Tennessee. He's 21. He's in college. He's making his own decisions, building his own life. And for the last 4 years, he's lived with his grandmother, and they are incredibly close. That is my ex-mother-in-law, but I don't say ex. He called me today to tell me she's in the hospital. And after a 20-year battle with cancer, it has spread to her brain and things aren't looking good. Here's what hit me. When our kids were little, we could kiss the scraped knee, fix the broken toy, hold them until they stop crying. But there comes a day when that hurt, it's bigger than my arms can reach. I can't protect my kids from heartbreak. I can't make the diagnosis disappear, and I can't take away the goodbye in Drew's life, but I can pray. That's powerful. I've been thinking about the promise in Isaiah 41:10. Do not fear, for I'm with you. That promise isn't just for me. It's for you, my son. The God who carried us through impossible seasons is the same God walking beside Drew this evening. If your grown child is hurting, maybe your greatest act of parenting today isn't fixing it. It's trusting that God loves them more than we love them, and he's already holding them close. And somehow, that's enough hope for me to take a deep breath and realize that God has my son. God has you, my friend.
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2: We're lathering up with sunscreen, asking people if they want sunscreen because you can't take it in. 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
3: That's Jessica from Puyallup, who took her son Cameron to a soccer match. 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
4: 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Thank you, Lord. We needed this.
3: Amen. Sarah from Uncle Tio. The doors of Hope is Alive Church in Pioneer Square are open. 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
5: I pulled out our speaker and we just start sharing the goodness of God and love and truth. 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
0: So the cheerleader in me wants to cheer. Like, Seattle is preparing for the final World Cup match, the U.S. facing Belgium, set for 5 o'clock. The gates opened at 2. What's the traffic like where you are? Are you going to watch it somewhere? Are you excited? What's happening? I said this earlier. I have so many friends texting me going, what is Seattle like right now? What's happening? Well, it's 82 if you're in Seattle. And I think it's going to be a nice night in the 50s. And then tomorrow's 78, Wednesday 72. We are cheering for everybody. Everybody's coming today together. We're together in the World Cup in Seattle. We are in the world spotlight. And I am so proud to say, you know what? This is my city.

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He sees everything. Don't stop talking to him. 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

0: Happy, happy summer. I hope you had an awesome long 4th of July weekend. The party is in Seattle. It's Spirit 105.3. We are hosting the World Cup, and I thought, you know what? I need to brag on some farmers markets in this area. I need your help, though. What are some farmers markets that I should check out? 206-333-1053. Hi.
1: This is Lisa from Puyallup.
0: Lisa from Puyallup. Woohoo!
1: Hey, okay, well, the Puyallup Farmers Market is off the chart. It is so cool. It's just so many vendors, fruits and vegetables, and there's people that are selling food. It's right by our library, our Puyallup library, which is like a super nice library, all sorts of activities for the kids. Put one out there for the Puyallup Farmers Market.
0: You're going to make me go. It sounds pretty amazing. It's Spirit 105.3. What's the best farmers market around? 206-333-1053. Hi.
2: My name's Daylene, and I'm calling from Olympia. I live in Lakewood, but my favorite farmer's market is Puyallup, hands down. Yeah. It is big and gorgeous in just the setting, and
0: I'm telling you, everybody is calling voting for the Puyallup Farmer's Market. I'm going.
2: This is kind of weird, but even outdoors, the aesthetic of it all is just, it's amazing. People are just so kind and accommodating, and the mannerism, you know, people are just, I mean, it can get crowded, and it's, you know, a lot of excuse me's and, oh, I'm sorry, and, aww, you know, it's just so, yeah, even the mannerisms are so much different than other places.
0: Go in somewhere where everybody's polite and in a good mood and they want to be there. That's the kind of atmosphere I need in my life.
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4: Good afternoon. Let's take a look at the roads in Seattle on South 5. We're still dealing with that accident blocking the on-ramp from Boylston Avenue East. Traffic is still backed up to Lake City Way. Also in Seattle on South Highway 99, traffic is still slow from Virginia Street till you get past Lumen Field. Also, due to the USA men's soccer team taking on Belgium today at 5, Alaskan Way is closed north and southbound between Elliott Way and Spring Street. 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

0: My name is Taylor Mills at Spirit 105.3. Seattle prepares for the final World Cup match as U.S. faces Belgium, and the kickoff is set for a little bit after 5 p.m. If you've ever wanted to go on a mission trip across the world and spread the gospel of Jesus, and you have ever financially supported Spirit 105.3, this is like a thank you note. Look how we're able to welcome people from all over the world to hear the gospel of Jesus. My friend, you are just brand new.
1: I am from Brazil.
0: That's awesome. Well, it's nice to meet you. I'm Taylor.
1: Yes, I like listening to you. I love Jesus.
0: I love that you love Jesus and you found Spirit 105.3 while in Seattle. Praise God.
1: I needed to help for learning English. Do you can recommend me one teacher, please?
0: Somebody to teach you English. Well, I have to say, I think your English is pretty great, and I can barely even speak English very well. I'm definitely not a teacher. I feel so blessed that you called to tell me how much you love Jesus. You're from Brazil. I don't know. You're just part of the big party that Seattle's having. Welcome.
1: Yes. I like listening about Jesus in my car.
0: You're making me smile. You like to listen to Jesus in your car. It's so awesome.
1: The music, gospel. I love music, gospel.
0: Oh, I'm so glad. We're so grateful for you. Thank you for calling.
1: See you too. Bye.
2: More than 2,000 years ago, Jesus gave us the gift of a prayer, and Christians have been praying the Lord's Prayer ever since. So when we pray it, we're joining believers all around the world from every tradition, culture, race, and nationality, and even across the 2,000 years since Jesus first taught it. These are the people we'll one day stand beside, praising God for all eternity. So when we pray the Lord's Prayer, it's a little glimpse of heaven right here on earth. We'd love for you to pray it along with us every day at 5 a.m., 9 a.m., noon, and 5 p.m. And if you'd like to lead us in prayer, just text the word AMEN to 89419.
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in. It's going to be all right. I promise. 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We are worldwide spotlight on Seattle. I'm so proud of this city. And Seattle is preparing for the final World Cup match.

0: the U.S. faces Belgium. Kickoff is set for right after 5 o'clock. A lot of people calling the show that are here visiting for the World Cup. We had a gentleman a second ago. He's from Brazil, and he said, I need somebody to help me teach, you know, me and let my English be a little bit better. Bless him. I told him, I was like, your English sounds great to me. Hey, it's Taylor.
1: Oh, hi. My name is Carissa Wake. Heard you had a caller on the line that was wanting to learn English. And Calvary Mount Sky Church in Snoqualmie, or North Bend, rather, offers a free English as a second language course to everyone that's interested.
0: That is so cool. I'm so glad you were listening when you did.
1: Oh, good, good, wonderful. I'm so glad.
0: Amazing how God uses all of us for this big piece of a big puzzle. Like, we're all just little pieces that he puts together every day.
1: Absolutely. Yes. Amen.
0: And there might be somebody else listening that's like, I want to take a class and learn English a little bit better. So you're going to inspire them and give them information too.
1: All right. Thank you very much. And everyone have a wonderful day, and God bless.

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0: Hi, my name is Tommy. I'm the worship pastor at River of Life in Kent. And this is Spirit 105.3 Traffic.
1: Good afternoon. Let's take a look at the roads. In Seattle on South 5, there's an accident blocking the right lane just south of the 188th Street exit. Traffic is slow back to South Center Parkway. In Seattle, the accident on South 5 blocking the on-ramp from Boylston Avenue East has been cleared, but you can still expect some delays as traffic continues to pick up there. Also in Bellevue on South 405, traffic is really struggling from Southeast 6th Street to Coal Creek Parkway. Traffic is from Truth for Life. 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
6: Hi, this is Heidi, and I am on the team here at Spirit 105.3, and I would love if you would join me as we pray the Lord's Prayer together. Our Father, who art in heaven, hallowed be thy name. Thy kingdom come, thy will be done, on earth as it is in heaven. Give us this day our daily bread, and forgive us our trespasses, as we forgive those who trespass against us.